0: Victoria Metzger. Victoria
1: 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Who I am, who's that ringing my phone? It's you explaining why you don't want to be alone. Now I should hang up at the

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When the bus, you know they leave me waiting. Come on, kiss my neck, come on, pull my waist in. Maybe I'm so bad, I'm a real temptation.